Good evening, everybody. Nice to see you all. It's great to be back in my hometown, of course, and to finally be here at Massey Hall to play for you. It's a real thrill. And most of all, I'm also happy to show this beautiful hall and to my wonderful string quartet here, the Kaiser Quartet. How about a hand for the quartet? I like to think of the Kaiser Quartet as like the world's most expensive sampler, in a way. And that means I try to use them in ways that maybe a string quartet wouldn't normally be used. And one of the songs that really embodies this is this next one. It's called Sample This. And Sample This is, in one way, just a simple sort of request to any rappers or producers or electronic musicians out there to feel free to sample this piece of music. And to, of course, call my lawyer beforehand. If the paperwork is in order, you can, in fact, sample this. And so for this piece, let's see if we can sort of do a thought exercise in the translatability of musical styles. You know, I believe you don't have to have a rapper to make rap music. I think rap music is an attitude, and it can be done on these older instruments. So for this one, we'll play Sample This, and just as a thought experiment, see if you can rap along in your mind, or just you know, imagine what a rapper might say over this piece of music. This is Sample This.

Maybe I can demonstrate for you. You know, basically, a sampler, I suppose, it can contain the history of all recorded music in some theoretical form, right? That's what a rap producer does. He kind of listens for this one moment that maybe no one else would notice and turns it into a whole song. So in a way, this string quartet, if we take this logic of them being the sampler, they contain the history of all string quartet music, right? So I could just ask the sampler, for example, to play a big hit song from the 60s that had string quartet and voice, and listen to how the strings are used as a rhythm section rather than a kind of crying lyrical string approach. Boys? You recognize that, right? It's Elizabeth Ridley by the Rolling Stones, if you don't know it. So this was a pretty radical approach for the Rolling Stones to take. They were known as a rocking and roll band, and here they are kind of translating the rock and roll to the strings, right? You kind of have a little bit of a bass and guitar kind of feeling going on, but of course, the Rolling Stones didn't invent this. They probably stole it, as all musicians do, from a few centuries before, like in this piece by Joseph Haydn. Guys, hold on. We said we were going to do the gangsta version, remember? Sorry, we're just going to put into a minor key. You'll like it much better.

weird how everything just sounds better in minor? Have you ever noticed that? And we were talking, of course, about string and rhythmic string writing. And the last example is from Arnold Schoenberg, who's a composer who really was very, very radical. When this piece was first performed, it caused a riot in Paris. This is a piece called The Rite of Spring by Arnold Schoenberg. Google it when you get home. Let's hear what was so radical that it caused a riot.

That's the verse. Now here comes the catchy part. The German call out earworm, Ohrwurm. Okay. Is it offensive to you at all? Or things change over 100 years, right? Maybe what's offensive is the time I'm wasting right now, you know? Just playing this piece of crap by Schoenberg over and over again. That's kind of offensive. It's like, you can't dance to it. I mean, hashtag fuck Schoenberg. I don't know. That was... So I will just say that I'm not afraid to admit that, you know, I'm happy to steal and borrow and regurgitate the past any way I see fit. I think that's what a musician should do. So these are kind of, you know, this Rolling Stones song, the Joseph Haydn piece, the Schoenberg song, all of that, I kind of mushed it together into the next song we're going to play called Advantage Points. Woo.

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1: Master,
0: Master. Body High, Button Chen, Hai Nido, Tai, Body, Dong Jok, the Gong, Bay Chong, Bay Yok, the Toyong, Hong, Tai, Chen Jong, the Yak, Yak, Yin, Gai, Wo Hai Tin Jay, Hai Gong Jay, Hai Po Wai Jay, Hai Chong Do Jay, Chim Dong Dai Ji, Hong Dong Jay, Chong Jiu Yu Gong Min, the Sulu Sai Po, Tian Dong Dong Dong, Koi Gong Gong Ma, Ta Hoi Chim Man, the Mong, Hook Cho Wun, the Tong Sui Li Sing, Mo Ji Gin, the Fong Fong.
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1: For centuries, Americans have gathered together to celebrate the holidays, reaffirm family ties, and wish goodwill to all men. But this Christmas, Santa's got a brand new bag.
2: Now you gotta listen to this, man, because this concerns you, all right?
3: Walk over a $500,000. Would you take it?
2: Yeah.
1: What do a stewardess, a gunrunner, a bail bondsman, an ex-con, a federal agent, and a beach bunny have in common?
2: You gonna come in on this thing with me, you got to be prepared to go all the way.
1: They're all chasing a $500,000 in cash.
3: With me, Venus.
2: $500,000 will always be this.
3: Let him get the money and then just take it from him.
4: She's trying to play your ass against me, huh?
3: That was fun.
2: Yeah, I really hit the spot.
5: So she and your girlfriend,
2: that what you felt?
5: Oh, I hope you felt appropriately guilty afterwards.
2: What I did?
5: What?
1: There's only one question.
6: Man, I ain't getting in this trunk.
2: You ain't gonna be in here no more than 10 minutes.
6: Man, I ain't riding in no trunk for no minute.
1: Who's playing who?
7: Let's make a deal.
2: Yeah, so what's she gonna give us?
8: Are you gonna offer to set him up?
3: Yeah.
8: I'm gonna do him something stupid.
1: Pam Grier, Samuel L. Jackson, Robert Forster, Bridget Fonda, Michael Keaton, and Robert De Niro.
2: Is she dead?
9: I...
2: Yes or no, is she dead?
9: Pretty much.
1: Quentin Tarantino's Jackie Brown.
10: I love you.
11: AK-47. When you absolutely, positively got to kill every mother in the room, except no substitutes.
12: Nothing gets between me and...

0: Who's that?
1: That's Beaumont.
0: Who's Beaumont?
1: An employee I had to let go.
0: What'd he do?
1: He put himself in a position where he was gonna have to do 10 years in prison. That's what he did. If you know Beaumont, you know ain't no goddamn way he can do 10 years. If you know that, then you know Beaumont's gonna do anything Beaumont can to keep from doing them 10 years, including telling the federal government any and every motherfucking thing about my black ass. Now that, my friend, is a clear-cut case of him or me. And you best believe it ain't gonna be me.

0: But I'm, but like, you know, what is she to you?
1: You know, she's just one of the bitches I got set up. I got mail over in Hermosa Beach, and I rent this little place for Simone over in Compton, where you staying. Mm. And about four blocks away, I got this young 19-year-old country girl named Sharonda. I found her on a bus stop 2 days out of Georgia, barefoot, country as a chicken coop. Took her to my place in Compton, told her it was Hollywood.
0: She believed you?
1: Hell yeah. That dumb country ass, Compton is Hollywood. 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

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Raced my horse with the Spaniard's foal till I got me a skin full of silver and gold. 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We got in a fight over Tennessee. 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
0: Coughing's good. It opens up the capillaries, you know. When you cough, you're pulling air, or in this case, smoke, into parts of the lungs that don't normally get used. And so coughing's good. It gets you higher.
2: You definitely know a lot about that. God damn, girl. 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It's just 2 o'clock.
0: It's that late?
2: You know, you smoke too much of that shit. That shit's gonna rob you of your ambition.
0: Not if your ambition is to get high and watch TV.

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